0: mai sláger megy.
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0: Alex Warren ereszti most ki a hangját. Ez az Ordinary.
2: They say the holy water's watered down, and this town's lost its faith. Our colors will fade eventually, so if our time is running now, day after day, we'll make the mundane a masterpiece. Oh my, my, oh my, my love, I take one look at you, you're taking me out.

Drink some margaritas by swinging blue lights. Listen to the mariachi play at midnight. Are you with me? Are you with me?

I call it a sex scene. The back is a nice tease. I tried to escape. My life is an X-ray. I'm sorry, a sex tape. You only get one take. Quiet on the set, please. Bullying anxiety is free.

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Everybody breathe when you drop the bass line. Everybody.

Steve Kemmy and we live in the eardrums, building up material for years, so here comes. Steve Kemmy and we live in the eardrums, building up material for years, so here comes. Steve Kemmy and we live in the eardrums, building up material for years, so here comes.

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Now it's all fading, yeah, so I'ma take it. Take the mundane and californicate it. I need those bright.

triple digits on a dash when I'm trying to pass. Black Vans on the gas, never finish last.

Why does it feel like it? 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Something feels off. Why does it feel like it?